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0: shoplifted from Lowe's. 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
1: Copy. Do you know which way you're going?
0: If you want to head that way, I'll keep you advised. He just made a left onto McCullers. 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Negative. He just made a right down the hill towards Eisenhower. The gold Chevy Equinox. 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

0: complaint, 1200 block of Maple Fork Road. Complainant lies there. Several subjects speeding up and down the roadway on four-wheelers and dirt bikes. They're requesting law enforcement to check the area.
1: Have all local clear. That's fine.
0: Copy.
2: Control 128.
0: 128.
2: Get a card for an attempted civil war at 235 Crawford Street. And just put negative contact and clear this door.
0: Copy.
2: 128-134. Yeah. Is it in the 400 block and you make a left on a gravel road where all these trailers are at?
3: No, you keep going a little bit further. 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You'll need to make the left. I don't think Surgeon was marked.

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1: 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I haven't seen you come out the crossing heading towards Spread Hill. 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

0: Toyota Camry. It's going to be some form of temporary registration, 0565 Sierra 18. Stop's going to be right here at Beck Junction on Robert C. Byrd, headed towards the VA.
1: Copy.
0: Gray tag.

0: advising Hannah Buckner is at her apartment, refusing to leave, banging on the door. Complaint also advises female was just released from jail, is known to carry weapons, drugs, and alcohol. They're requesting law enforcement. Copy. 214 control.
1: I copy.
0: Copy.
2: Control,
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2: I'll be clear.
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0: I was unable to get a return on that license. Just to confirm, you said Foxtrot 223518.
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0: locate, break. All units VOL for a silver sedan, unknown registration, one white male, last seen wearing a black tank top, bald with tattoos, the bright shiftlet subject, and another white male in a red tank top, most likely headed towards Crab Orchard and are leaving the scene from a threats call from Fayette County.
1: Control 140.
0: 140.
1: I'm in Crab Orchard now. Guatemala. It's clear for now.
0: Copy.
2: Do you have time delay?

motorcycle complaint, Bailey Avenue and Hedrick Street, Beckley. Complainant about the motorcycle was speeding in the area. 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

pager 634. 634, I need you to respond to 410 Edwards Lane in Beaver. 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Pager 634, respond to 410 Edwards Lane in Beaver, 2033.

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0: noise complaint coming in from the one block of G Street in Beckley Break. Smoking marijuana. They can smell marijuana outside. They're requesting law enforcement check the area.
1: Bye-bye.

calling Intelligent Pager 612-2. Pager 612-2, responded to you at 2 Hartley Avenue in Beckley. Got a 22-year-old female having chest pains. Repeating, respond to 202 Hartley Avenue in Beckley at 2037.

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603, Pager 603. Respond to 173 Front Street in Callaway Heights. 37-year-old male, blood sugars reading low. Is unresponsive and clammy at this time. 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
1: Got it.
0: I'm a vagrant call, 100 block of Pennington Street in Wickham. The complaint advised he owns a lot on this street, and it has a rock building on it that is partially torn down, and there are at least two subjects that have been squatting inside of it. He's requesting a public service.

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0: 603 on scene.
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for. We're seeing a four-wheeler complaint at 150 Autumn Lane, Wildwood House Apartments in Beckley. Complaint is in apartment 2H. There's a teenager driving racing four-wheelers and dirt bikes. He's concerned for other safety.

0: University complaint at 404 3rd Avenue, Little General Marathon in Beckley. Complaints advising there's a white female, last seen wearing jeans and a crop tank top, brown hair, walking past the fire department now, but has been asking people for money and other items, has been returning items to the store. They're requesting law enforcement.
1: Copy. Do they want to trespass or something?

0: happen.
1: Sir, that complaint is advising that she does want to have that person trespassed from the area.
2: Copy. I'll check the area. If she shows back up, tell her to call back in. You can clear for now.
1: Copy, 2048.

0: 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I'm going to check the welfare. 1838 Lester Highway, Dollar General in Lester. It's going to be a F-150 registration 620641 Alpha. Looks like she's possibly been involved in an accident. The female slumped over the wheel, possibly under the influence, unknown weapons, drugs, or alcohol. She is moving around.
1: I'll head that way.
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1: Affirmative.
0: Copy. And what's the address attached to that?
1: 1838 Lester Highway, Dollar General and Lester.
0: Action Administration. 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

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Showing all units busy. I have a Virg alarm 142, Crow Baptist Lane, Crow Baptist Church and Crow. It's going to be zone 47, foyer motion. Sending call outs.

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0: 134.
1: You started your car for a canine deployment and cross reference it with a call.
0: Copy. 128 control. So there's an update on that Crow Baptist Church calling Crow. There you do have a subject responding with a 10 to 15 minute ETA. It's going to be a Ronnie Prince, and he is requesting to meet law enforcement there. He's going to be in a red Toyota Tacoma.

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2: I'm not hearing anything out here. You can go ahead and clear those.
3: Copy 2106. 243 control. So receiving a suspicious person complaint to 1300 North Eisenhower Drive, Chick-fil-A restaurant in Beckley. Complaints advising that there is one female and a teen male driving a blue Chevy Blazer older model, registration Delta 106623 Alpha, following people asking them for money, going between Food Line, the movie theater, and Chick-fil-A.
2: Yeah, I got
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0: 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I have a check to welfare 5975 Robert Seabird Drive, Dollar General and Bradley. Break.
1: Control 127 is clear. I'll take that.
0: Copy.
2: Control 140 is also clear.
1: Control, go ahead with that. Just check the welfare, what we got going on.
0: There's a 7-year-old male boy walking up the road alone. They advised that his mom's into the store to get food, but they didn't give him money. A Dollar General employee has him in the store in a back room, and the complainant is also staying there with the boy. The subject stated that he lives far away.

0: Central.
1: Yes.
0: I'm a violation of a DVP 1306 Overlook Drive in Sanford. Complainant advised he has an estranged wife. The female is a Patricia Ross and called the Williams subject the complainant for no reason. Break. Complainant is requesting to speak with law enforcement. He does have the phone call on recording.

General Bradley, right?

Rogers, 127. Look up Jeanette Craddock in the system. See if you find a phone number. If you can, let me know and then text it to me, please. I don't have very good signal down here on the portable.

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0: doing?
1: They're calling each area in Raleigh County or Mercer.
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0: enforcement checked the area of Mills Avenue and Pat Street. Caller advised that someone's setting off fireworks in the area.
1: 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College Patrol, you can clear.
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0: Rotor Gallery and Plaza, Marquee Cinemas in Beckley. Complaints advising there's a female juvenile driving a red SUV, registration 45 Kilo 387, with two other juvenile females hanging off the hood of the vehicle, throwing fireworks at vehicles as they drive through the area. Complaint advising they were last seen on the left side of the parking lot of the movie theater.
1: Correct.

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0: 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Need you to respond to 268 in Artist Mountain in Sand Lake. Have a 64-year-old female, cold and shaking, in and out of consciousness. Repeating, pager 6262, station 121 first responders. Respond 268 in Artist Mountain in Sand Lake, 2202.
1: 6262, copy, tones and route.
0: Copy. At the beginning of the call, this patient was unconscious, but she is now awake and talking at this time.
1: Copy.
0: One, two, eight.

4-5 Kilo 367. It's a red and color SUV. Stuff will be here.

responders, 121 first responders, second tone, you need to respond to 68 in Artist Mountain in Sand Lake for a 64-year-old female that is cold and shaking, in and out of consciousness. Repeating, station 121 first responders, respond to 68 in Artist Mountain in Sand Lake, second tone, 2204.

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Copy 22 leads.

updated. The caller advised that the approximate weight on the patient is 300 pounds. First responders are also dispatched in

Patrol, Station 115, need units to respond to the area of the 600 block of Blue Room Road in Midway. Have a report of a fire. Caller's not able to tell if it's a controlled burn or if it's a structure on fire. Repeating, Station 115, respond, 600 block, Blue Room Road in Midway at 2210.

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2: 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I'll be clear off 34.
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3: I'm getting off Soviet exit. Getting ready to get on Blue Rim Road. Where are you at, 52?
2: Coming up Lester Highway. 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
3: 10-4. Control, 127. I'm close to that. Where'd you say that was?
1: Where Blue Room Road and Midway Road meet.
3: Hey, if you're coming from Lester, go ahead and come up the back side of Blue Room. I'm going to come up the Midway side.
2: Campbell. Control, keep on 40 clear.
1: 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Team Control.
4: Yeah.
1: Sir, just to keep you updated, you may want to keep your eyes open. The suspect, the complainant called back and said there was a male subject walking from Midway Road towards the fire. White male, longer beard, no shirt, with a Go-Mart bag and a bicycle. Didn't know if he had anything to do with it or not, just to keep you updated.
4: Copy.
1: Also, sir, use caution. He thinks he heard a bear there in the area.

115, he advised you went the wrong way. 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He's trying to figure out how to get down to it.

0: be advised, if 511 said, do not bring your big truck down that road. You come down, you're not going to be able to get it down there. He said that he's not for sure what's on fire, but he's requesting I get a hold of Division of Forestry. He said it's jumped from whatever's on fire to the brush lawn.
1: Copy. You can send me on scene here at the end of Blue Room Road.
0: Copy, sir.
1: 151, Command 1. 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
0: Go ahead.
1: Sir, 501 said he's going to come back up there where you are. He said it's going to be a brush fire. There are people there with it, and it appears to be attended, but it has jumped.

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1: 127.
0: That's not going to be an argument. They were just trying to get his attention over this fire that's over the hill.

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1: 134.
0: You can send that 911 call to me. I'm responsible for report and SNR for the K-9 card.
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0: Loaded transport in Raleigh.
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0: Control, this is 6262. 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
1: Copy. In the area, but I'm unsure if he's going to be able to make contact or not.
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1: Yes, ma'am. Did you have traffic for us?
0: Affirmative, sir. We've got a back pain call. 622 Crestview Drive at the Crestview Village Apartments, Apartment 310 in Harper Heights. Have a 55-year-old female having back pain, so she has a history of osteoporosis and scoliosis, so she's having severe pain and her left side is radiating in her back and into her hip.
1: Copy that, ma'am. We'll be in route.
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0: Tell me, display a red Chevy Suburban. Time has stopped. It's Kroger and Beaver.

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0: man, we're in the area. 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
1: Copy, sir. Stand by. So that's not going to be a house. That's the Crestview Apartments, the Crestview Village Apartments at 310 Harbor Heights.
0: Copy that, man. I'll talk to you. Thank you.
1: Copy.
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0: 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They have a water supply and a ring cut around it. 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
1: Control, 634.
0: 634, we just got a call back from a subject stating that was a false alarm. We can disregard.
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0: Copy.

0: Jefferson, 624 Sanford Road, Lindo World in Sanford. Complaint advised, they just saw on camera a male walk up to a white Chevy truck and pull the handle. Advised, it's a white male, dark hair, last seen wearing mining pants with reflective tape and a gray t-shirt, carrying something orange, break. Complainant advised the subject left diagonally towards the house next door, towards Jenkins Drive. Requesting law enforcement to check the area.
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Echo pop of Delta out of Mississippi comes back to an Andrea Robinson out of Natchez, Mississippi on a 2025 Toyota Corolla status valid. Expiration date of 2026.

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2: 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I have a Mississippi operator when you're prepared.
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3: 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If there's anything in Mississippi, it's probably just local.

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0: Coming back valid 0 points to a Robinson subject. NCIC is negative.
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0: Control.
2: Good.
0: Hello, Vagrant Call, 2151 Coal City Road in Coal City. It's one female, one male are at this residence in a white van. They've been going through the house and walking around the house.
2: Okay.
0: This house is empty at the time.
1: Who called that in?
0: It's going to be a Richard Grass subject. He lives at the house across from that address.

的男人。

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0: Copy 2349. To keep you advised, sir, this patient has a headache, nauseated, elevated blood pressure. He just came home from the hospital. It's going to be at White House.
2: Copy. We're familiar. We took him in earlier.
0: Copy.

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0: and there's nothing in the card, I'm going to check for history.
1: Said America's 126, I'm going to call you.

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1: Affirmative.
0: He's passed away. That's who used to own the house.
1: The person that called it in, that's the name they provided.
2: She's in Alabama. She got a little shit.
0: Good. Put on the card that Steve Rumbold has paid taxes, and he owns the house right here. I'm talking to him.
2: 5 years. Watch out,
1: okay? Copy.

Delaware Public Service referencing extortion, 125 Eldred Avenue, Crab Orchard. There's a 17-year-old male receiving threats from a subject trying to extort money. Complainant is the mother of that juvenile. Suited the subject are wanting money exchanged and not post photos.

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1: Go ahead.
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1: 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Have a good night. Walk up,
0: copy, you have a good night as well.

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0: Copy.

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1: Whiskey 635. It's a green color Ford SUV. We're here on F Street.

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1: Run, give me status on West Virginia. Foxtrot 138708.
0: Copy.
1: Also, give me expiration on that registration. 48 Whiskey 635.
0: Copy, stand by.

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0: Is that coming back as an expired runner that Michael offered expired May 4th to 26th? He's negative NCIC, negative 29, so they're showing he's on probation.
1: Oh, thanks. Hey, Juan.
2: I'm back in now. The expiration is 4/2027. It's going to be a 4-8 whiskey 635.

0: Health?
1: Trip.
0: We have reports of an open door, 922 Eward Avenue in Sprague. Complainant advised that he just came home. His front door was open. There was a backlight that was on that he never turns on. Stated last week one of his windows were cracked open as well. He's requesting law enforcement come and check the residence. Stated he's not sure if anybody is inside or not. He's going to be outside waiting in his vehicle until law enforcement arrives.
1: Go.

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3: 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This is the Angel of Love 1213. I'm 80 and this is the

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0: You said 922, correct?
1: Affirmative.

0: Yeah, man, I'm looking for some 20-7.
1: Copy. Exactly.

Honda, West Virginia 1, Victor Uniform, 258. I'll be on Robert C. Byrd Drive down here in MacArthur, stand by.

She does have a car non-driver's ID. 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

0: flight control, pager 674, pager 674. Respond to 1400 Flat Top Road in Cool Ridge for a sick call. 83-year-old female has been incoherent. Repeat, pager 674. Respond to 1400 Flat Top Road in Cool Ridge. 126.
1: Control 674.
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1: I'm 10-4. This juvenile's gonna be waiting on his grandma to come get him. You can click.

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0: female, general sickness, repeating, pager 610, respond to 303 Mills Avenue in Beckley. It's going to be corrections. I should be chest pain at 238.
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0: Copy. The patient is having chest pain in the middle area of her chest. It's coming and going.

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1: We have a burglar alarm coming from 175 Philpott Lane Methadone Clinic in Beaver. They advised that they were able to make contact with a key holder by the name of Constance Harvey, who advised that everything is okay, but they were unable to provide proper code. The burglar alarm is showing infrared motion in the waiting room.

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I was AEM 3.

control, pager 635, pager 635. Respond to 2120 Harper Road, Country Inn and Suites, and thank you for a chest pains call. 59-year-old male, complaining of chest pains located in the center of chest, to be located out front. Repeating pager 635, respond to 2120 Harper Road, Country Inn Suites in Beckley at 353.

this patient is requesting transport to the VA. He also has a hospital bag he's

635. 635. 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We're having a mechanical

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0: Highway Juvenile 104 Bava Drive in Mount Tabor. Complainant advised that her grandson just showed up at her residence. The mother is a Kaylee Stafford, is not aware that her son has left the residence. This male is stating that he does not want to go back home. His stepfather is a pedophile and he's uncomfortable being there. The complainant is requesting law enforcement come and speak with the juvenile.
1: Yeah.

0: 134.
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Came home and the bathroom door to the camper is open. Stated that there is a subject still inside. The complainant is holding the door closed. The subject is in the bathroom. 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

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He didn't actually see him. He wasn't able to provide a description, but it was, there was someone inside.

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1: 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It's going to be on a blue Mitsubishi Mirage. It's going to be in the parking lot here in Casablanca. It's going to be West Virginia 74 Golf 484.

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0: 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They're advising no injuries. It's involving a Dodge Durango. Stated that the vehicle came around the corner and went into a ditch. The subjects are out of the vehicle. No smoke or flames. They've hit a power pole. 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
2: 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Dodge Durango went around a corner and went into a ditch and hit a power pole. No lines down, but pole is broken. 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

Birth Computer Control. Can you repeat, Benny? Lily's going to give you a call. I'm heading to the hospital. Take over at prison for a little bit. He's got a CPS plate referral coming. Beautiful.

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0: 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Thank you. 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AEMT.

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1: Got a West Virginia registration and OLN for you. Registration is going to be 65 Kilo 427. OLN is going to be Foxtrot 591022. If you would check validity 15, please.

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0: 149.
1: Yes, ma'am. Good morning. You go RBL duty, please.
0: 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Good morning.

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0: harassment at 1125 Airport Road Marathon in Beaver. Complainant advised that he owns a company that is delivering Miller's and Coors due to a strike. There are disgruntled employees who are being verbally aggressive and have followed the truck drivers to this location, stated that in the past few weeks they have been known to be violent, throwing things at the other vehicles. This is third-party information. Advised there's at least a white SUV and a black truck involved. Complainant was not on scene but was en route requesting law enforcement respond.
1: Copy, I'll check the area.

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2: They're pulled off at Rising Stars Daycare. They said that a white Chevy truck had struck the complainant and possibly another vehicle in oncoming traffic and went towards Glen Daniels. There's no injuries.
1: Yeah, I'll do that shit now.
2: Copy.
1: Joe, 149, you guys show me out.
0: Copy.

0: 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Go ahead and clear the Cessna.
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OLN's going to be Foxtrot 48 0712. 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
1: I've got another West Virginia registration OLN for you. 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OLN is Foxtrot 1725.

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0: Dry Hill Road at the Beckley Oncology in Dry Hill for an unresponsive patient, elderly female, outside in a vehicle at the front. Repeating pager 610, respond to 275 Dry Hill Road, Beckley Oncology in Dry Hill for an unresponsive call at 816.
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0: inside of a Ford Ranger, but they advise the patient could be inside the front lobby area by the time EMS gets there. There is also a physician with the patient currently.
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0: We have reports of threats. 705 Heward Avenue, Sprague. Complainant advised that her ex, Kayla Joe, subject is outside of her house, yelling at her and threatening bodily harm. Stated that she does have a DVP against this female. There's also another female in a black Ford Edge on scene.
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0: Copy.
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Showing a zone 2, no further reference for the zone or area. 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
1: Law enforcement is also dispatched for this call.

control, pager 634. Pager 634. Respond on 128 Linden Road in Glen Morgan for a breathing difficulty call. 62-year-old female, having some difficulty breathing. It's been sick for 3 days and headache. Repeating pager 634. Respond on 128 Linden Road in Glen Morgan at 920. This patient is on 2 liters of oxygen, and she says her stomach feels as hard as a rock, and the patient is not able to hold her bowel movements currently. She does weigh approximately 382

0: 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EMS on the line. 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
0: Copy. 144, control. That complainant at 705 Ewart Avenue has called back, advised the female is still on the property yelling, stated that the subject was telling her mother to call complainant, and she does have this on a recording.

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0: 22 control. Are you able to take another public service call?
1: Yeah, I'll just call him in a few minutes. I'm still on the phone, but I'll take it.
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1: Human Aberration Patrol in the Plaza area.

Lane Christian Wolf Cove Lane Internet, complaining and advised that he had hit someone's dog. This caused a disturbance, stated that the owner of the dog started cursing at him, yelling at him, and he did threaten him, stated it's going to be a white male, approximately 6 foot tall, shorter or a shaved hair, stated that Christian, the caller, does have a weapon, stated that he is going to keep it secured until law enforcement arrives. This male subject appeared to be under the influence of something, unsure what. He did also advise of dogs being malnourished. That part has been dispatched for animal control.

0: 44.
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1: Send 810 River Drive, Sheets and Beaver. 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There's some union workers on scene at the store trying to stop the beer delivery. Three individuals trying to stop two workers from making the delivery and causing disturbance between the employees and the delivery driver. No descriptions of the subjects on scene. They're near the dumpster.

0: control status check.
1: I'm all good. 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You can clear this and send it.
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0: have a disturbance at 105 3rd Avenue, T-Mobile, Beckley. Complainant surprised that he asked the customer to leave the store, and he's refusing at this time. It's going to be a black male in a neon yellow shirt and camo hat.
1: 229, be en route. 211 through.
0: Copy, no weapons seen at this time. It's verbal only, and that subject is recording the employee at

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0: Copy, thank you. We'll be back 240 on that intox person. Location is 900 block West Neville Street in Beckley.
2: Center, please.
3: One 44, I'm sorry, I wasn't able to copy. Could you re-evas?
2: Clear that. And send it, please.
3: Copy.

703 James Chris Robinson, search warrant, in reference to that call from Bob the driver. You can go ahead and clear now.

separate card for that as a search warrant, or do you want it all in the same card?

0: month ago for stents to be put in. 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
1: Good.
0: She's having severe upper body pain whenever she is just barely touched around her body. She's not acting normal and not able to walk at this time. She does have asthma and COPD and did use an inhaler this morning with some relief, but it's not helped completely.
1: Copy that. Thank you.

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1: Yes, sir. We're in the area. Can you please get a house description?
0: Copy, stand by.
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3: Breckenridge Church. 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
1: Solid copy that. 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
0: 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Be advised, the neighbor has come home or come over and stated that someone broke into the house and stole their firearms. Basement door was unlocked.
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4: 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We're going to be 2 minutes away.
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1: 612
5: is going to be busy. Copy. Go ahead. As if there had been DVP against that female. However, it expired in June, I believe it was June the 29th.

Fort Control.

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0: Major 602, Major 602, responded to 14 South Vance Drive at Beckley Housing Authority in Beckley. It's going to be apartment number 5, 52-year-old female, fell a few days ago, now having chest pain. Repeating, responded to 214 South Vance Drive at Beckley Housing Authority in Beckley at 1211.
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Run all traffic through me, please.

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0: I'll be out on West Junior 1, Victor November 756, the silver Honda SUV. Be very proud of it, Walker Avenue.
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0: request for law enforcement. 150 Autumn Lane is a Wildwood House Apartments in Beckley, apartment 7Z, 7 Zulu. The complainant is calling for Adonna Williams, who stated that there was a package stolen from her front door.
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0: 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Here in West Virginia, October 6, Bravo 999.

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0: Sir, Oscar 6 Bravo 999 comes back to a Robert Ward out of Gully Bridge on a 2019 Mitsubishi Mirage. 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
1: 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I'm going to be stopping that vehicle. 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

0: 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Repeating respond to 289 Ellison Ridge Road in Flat Top at 1318.
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Repeating, pager 675, respond to 289 Ellison Ridge Road in Flat Top at 1319.

0: Dallas and Ridge Road and Flat Top. 81-year-old female, conscious, hit her head, dizzy, nauseous, repeating, figure 675. Responded to 289, Ellison Ridge Road and Flat Top at 1321.
1: Pedro, 675.
0: 675.
1: We got the cams right around.
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0: I am.
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2: Six, seven, five, control.

0: born on him. He has a dog. Can you contact animal control? See if they can respond down here to pick up this dog.
1: Kevin Lane, 0402 from 67.

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0: Plane was for me, 328. What was your traffic?
1: 228, negative 29.
0: Chop.
2: Five, control.
0: Good.
2: You advise you need an animal control to respond there to PD for the subject with the dogs.
0: We're right here on Rails and Trails by 3rd Avenue. If they can respond down here, it's a friendly dog, but we have the owner under arrest.
2: Copy.

0: 11.
1: He's not complaining at the medical or correction, our center.
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0: control.
1: Anybody at the PD that could possibly bring the camera up to Autumn House Lane, need it for a separate incident?

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1: Copy, sir. 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I copied the 6 and then the 95 Alpha.
0: It's going to be 6, 8, 8, 9, 5, Alpha.
1: Copy. Verifying 6, 6, 8, 8, 9, 5, Alpha.
0: Affirmative.
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1: Copy. Zebra Gal, but that, I copied Gulf 28 and then 62, but I did run the registration tab that just attached his card if you just re-advise that OLN.
2: It's going to be Gulf 286762.
1: Copy, sir.
3: 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We've attempted to contact that person times three negative contact.
4: 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I'll head that way if we get down to the MVA.

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a Roger or an Amy Miller from Rolleston Hollow in Nahoma, and it is showing on a 2026 Chevy Trailblazer with an expiration of June of 2027. NCIC's negative break. Your OLN's coming back to it. Olin's coming back to an Addison Miller from the same address and is showing that she is level 2. Expiration on is going to be 7/25/27 and she's valid, sir.

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1: Give me just a second. 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
2: Animal Control on scene there. 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
1: Yeah, they marked on scene here. He's leaving now, but he's not taking the dog.
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2: 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I'll be out of PD with him.

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West Virginia OL, Fox 457796. 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
1: Suburban 1330 North Eisenhower Drive, Walmart in Beckley. 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

camera to the wall without

I feel there's going to be a correction on it. I think it's going to be off to 810 Alpha Zachary Browning from Rock Creek 2022 Ram with an expiration of October 2026. He was negative.

0: walking down Queen Anne Drive right now. She's pushing a shopping cart full of personal belongings. I'm trying to make contact.
1: 10-4, I'm coming

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1: It's 153. You can go to sign that for Anderson to be in Coal City. Go and show me around.
0: Copy. The caller is advising that the male was on a green four-wheeler. He had pulled a firearm on her father. Said the male and the Melina Trent were in an argument, and her father had to step in, and that's when he brandished the gun. Caller said the male left back toward Coal City Road.
1: Copy that.

call coming in stated that it's going to be actually a red four-wheeler. There was also a male in a gold-collared Cadillac.

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0: Start me a card for a follow-up.

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1: Got a mail and red verified. Could be on Independence.
0: One five three.
1: You got a description for that mail on the red four wheeler?
0: Stand by.
2: Control 147.
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2: You can clear out and send it to me. 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
0: It's going to be white male, gray shirt, black hair.
1: 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I'll be back en route to that address.
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0: 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South Canal Street in Beckley, 73-year-old female, short of breath, hypoxia, repeating, pager 602, responded 2233, South Canal Street in Beckley at 1413.
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0: Walmart to review video footage of this incident.
1: Copy. Copy, sir. I appreciate it. I didn't put your card in. I just have a trainee that I was wanting to show how it activated. Thank you.
2: Fine, anytime. Yeah, we'll do that.
1: Copy, sir.

0: calling in for Show and Busy. I've got a shoplifting complaint. It occurred at 303 Prince Street at Sinister, next to the post office. So they had a black male that came in about 10 minutes ago. He sold some wax melts and a few other items. So he left in a vehicle, unknown description of the vehicle. They're going to try to pull it up on the camera footage. Break. They did say that he was on something. He was wearing a white shirt, blue PJ pajamas, and he left in a vehicle towards Prince Street, Robert Seward Drive. They're requesting a file report.
1: Copy.

611. Serving car for a walk-in. 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Attachment address?

0: 911 will hang up to me.
1: So they complained and just called back in. Everything's okay. We're going to disregard for hire to be dispatch.
0: Cop, you clear this door?
1: Copy, 1419.
2: Control, 602.
3: 602.
2: Can I show this on the phone?

0: 449.
1: Good.
0: So good to meet at that location. About to head there now.
1: Yeah, 10-4. I had east towards 53, but I can turn back around.
0: I was doing the same, sir. So I'm coming through McCarthy right now. I'm about to turn around and head towards that marathon.
1: Copy that. I'll drop a couple minutes behind you.
2: Copy, sir.
3: Control 654.
4: 654.
3: 654 is going to be busy coming here, right?

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1: 229.
0: Being routed to the magistrate, one mail.
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Me 214 Fitzpatrick Road.

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1: 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If he can meet me out there.
0: Copy.

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0: talking to him, but they said negative on the key or the family.
1: Okay, 10-4. I'll still ride out there. See if I can make contact.
0: Copy, sir.
2: T-Mobile, and then clear on both.

0: we had a medical call on that resident on the 13th. It was a lymphocyst call. He wasn't transported that day, but we're going to call the hospitals and check and see if he possibly could be there.
1: Can't afford to keep me above.
0: Copy, sir.

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1: Yes, ma'am, you should clear this residence. I'll give you a second to railway.
2: Copy.

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1: Who is it?
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0: 24/7 patrol.
1: Who
0: is? Just all three hospitals, and we found a phone number where his wife had called in the last call, reference of Paul's call. We attempted to call her to see if maybe he's with her or she's with him. She didn't answer. We did leave a voicemail for a return call.
1: Damn.

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1: Copy.

copy the following DOL reference improper registration in the area of 1991 Coal City Road in Coal City, break. All units be on the lookout for a 93 red Geo Metro convertible registration sticker is possibly stolen, driven by a Thomas Meadows with a suspended license. Complaints advising that he is currently at the area of 1991 Coal City Road in Coal City, also known to be in the area of 147 West Main Street, Apartment 8. Unknown weapons, drugs, alcohol. All units BOL 1459.

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0: Copy. Volume total to pager 612, pager 612. Respond to 624 Johnstown Road at the Manor House Apartments, apartment 409 in Beckley. Have a medical warm activation from a pendant. Repeating, respond to 624 Johnstown Road at the Manor House Apartments, apartment 409 in Beckley.
2: 612.
0: Or in route. Copy, sir. Be advised, the alarm company stated that there was no contact made by public service or by two-way. Sir, you are aware there's going to be a lockbox code there, correct? Well, be advised, the alarm company didn't have any information on lockbox or anything like that, they're safe.

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0: Hotel to pager 603. Pager 603, respond to 100 Adair Street at New River Park in Beckley. Have Beckley PD on scene requesting EMS for a male patient that looks like he's about to overdose. Repeating response to 100 Adair Street at New River Park in Beckley at 1511.
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0: 6032,
1: copy stones. We'll take
0: a traffic
1: for 603.
0: Copy, and 603 is clear. Are they A or B?
1: They are B, ma'am.
0: Copy, ma'am. Thank you. And be advised that the EMS team needs to go to the parking lot by the pool, and the basketball court is close to the trail, he said.
1: Copy.

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1: It was an accidental activation. We're going to be clear of here. Available B.
0: 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Thank you.

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0: So we have a front office call reference four-wheeler and ATV speeding complaints. It's going to be 311 Country Road Estate to Charlie Keaton's in the front office.
2: 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You can go ahead and show me out here. I'll speed move.
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1: Go ahead.
0: Sir, attempt to call that number back times 3, negative contact, did leave a voicemail as well. Negative history.

0: Control. 153.
1: 152.
0: It's 153. He would put in an extra patrol request for Pluto Road on the shady side, just for juveniles on four wheelers for the next couple weeks, please. Then you can clear the SS9.

0: complaint at 113 Redbud Court in Crab Orchard. Complaints advising a 1963 white Nova 2 with antique plates was driven by his wife's son without permission. Advising the vehicle is currently at Pluto Bragg exit. If a Justin Carter is the subject, they're requesting a public service.
1: 10-4.
2: Control, 149.
0: 149.
2: Code 1 in Gun City. 44 is going to do transport.
0: Is that going to be a male or female prisoner?
2: Male.
0: Copy, 1535.
1: Control 144.
0: 144.
1: I'm en route to HQ from this location. 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

Veteran Public Service in reference to a larceny that occurred at 1706 Harper Road at Comac. Caller stated that Alfie Saxer and Donna Williams had taken her cell phone from her while she was at the Comac. They accused her of taking $91 from them, and that's why they took their phone. Caller is on her way home now to 218 Upper Sand Lake Road, only wanting a phone call at this time.

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0: Can you fax that call over to the office, please? Can you show me clear?
1: Copy, 1540.
0: Roll 601.
2: 601.
0: We're going to be busy.

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0: walk into headquarters for a eviction order. 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He's being offered an escort while he changed locks as well.
1: PM. 147-144.
2: Go ahead.
1: I was just speaking to the property owner. Do you want him to meet you over at the address?
2: And I'll give you a call.
1: 147-144.

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1: Hey, fire level boy now.

0: 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Thank you, sir.
1: Copy. Yeah, we'll just check it first thing in the morning, so you're running around.
0: Copy, sir. I appreciate you.

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1: Go ahead.
0: That's coming back, not found or on file.
1: Did you check NCIC?
0: NCIC is coming back negative.

0: with a loud muffler. Unknown registration that stated it's possibly a West Virginia tag. They were speeding through the neighborhood there on Garden Terrace, last seen going toward Hargrove.
1: Copy, we'll follow. You can go ahead and clear if they call in again and give more of a description of the vehicle.

0: 9 Raleigh Control.
1: Go ahead.
0: So we're receiving a check welfare call at 1607 Maxwell Hill Road in Beckley. Complaint is advising there's an older male that appears to be in his 80s pushing a wheelchair. Advisor, someone was outside talking to the male. He cannot tell where he came from or where he's trying to go. He seems very confused. He has a name tag that says Jerry Farr. It's a red brick house with right beside the old Maxwell Hill furniture store.

0: capture that welfare check and clear it and send it to me, and then assign that 911 hang up to me, and I'll be in route.
1: Copy, 1605. Just keep you advised, sir. My operator is on the line with someone. We're attempting to get further information on that 911 hang up.
0: Game 4, if you keep me advised.

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1: Go ahead.
0: Sir, operator is speaking with a young-sounding female. She's advising that someone is dropping her off at a gas station sheets at North Beckley. We're attempting to get further.
1: Okay, 10-4.

0: that's where you at on Scarborough.
1: So, 149. 149.
0: Sir, can I have a 21 time, please? Can I also get the service number for this?
1: Copy. Service number is going to be 26 Romeo-27086. 26 Romeo-27086.
0: Copy. Thank you.

0: kind of information regarding the vehicle she was in, advised she would be okay to walk once she was dropped off at Shee's. She would not stay on the line with us and would not provide any additional information.
1: Okay.

0: 147.
1: I'm a baby with this female here, see. Can you go ahead and send EMS? She's pretty distraught. I can't really understand too much of what's going on right now.
0: Copy, 1612. One and five, control status check.
1: Round 10-4. I'm trying to get an address.

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1: Yeah, TM4.

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I'll be on highway safety.

0: 3, respond to 5481 Robert Seabird Drive, Sheets and Bradley, female patient, possible mental emotional. Repeating, pager 603, respond to 5481 Robert Seabird Drive and Sheets in Bradley at 1614.
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1: Several times. He's also blocking up traffic. There were no other units available.

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1: Sir, it was a third party we were speaking to. He was calling to complain about the truck blocking the roadway and almost tipping over several times.

0: 603-602-603-2, respond to 191 Nine Bark Drive in Maple Fork, 55-year-old male, conscious, hallucinations, infection, with a left leg amputation. Repeating, pager 603-2, respond to 191 Nine Bark Drive in Maple Fork at 420. Correction, 1620.
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0: Law enforcement didn't provide where that patient is located.
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2: From Nashville, Tennessee, and it's showing on a white Hyundai 2010, and expiration on it's going to be February the 28th of 2027. NCIC was negative. It's also showing a co-owner on the registration of a Harry Hicks Jr.

Major 610, respond to 304, Powerline Drive in Begley, 32-year-old male, rest care patient, was hit in the head. 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

for?

0: Raleigh, controlled all units. Be prepared to copy the following VOL. Reference a reckless driver. Corridor L, southbound. Was last seen at the light there at Maple Fork Road and Bradley. Break. All units, be on the lookout for a white passenger car with unknown West Virginia dealer tag. Driver was swerving off the roadway. Last information Fayette County received was that the subject was slumped over his steering wheel at the light. Unknown if he has since came to and drove off. All units, be on the lookout at 1632.
1: County Cop Patrol, VOL.
0: Copy. Raleigh Control, Major 612, respond to 207 Berry Street in Beckley, 71-year-old female, having trouble breathing. Repeating, Major 612, respond to 207 Berry Street in Beckley at 1632.

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0: 503.
1: Can you create me a card for Motor Assist right here at the 200 block Bird Drive, black motorcycle? Just show me clear SPN, please.

0: 623.
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Major 634, Major 634, respond to 253 Price Lane in Daniels, 72-year-old male, disoriented, is conscious, has passed out three times, but conscious now. Repeating, respond to 253 Price Lane in Daniels at 1639.

0: change en route.
1: Copy, ma'am. Be advised, there's Satan that she just seems very dazed and confused, that she was screaming and she fell out of the bed, and she did not hit her head when she fell. No dementia, anything like that.
0: Copy.
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1: 28.
0: Send request for law enforcement 1909 Harper Road at the Smart Hotel. Caller stated that she had gave a female that lives there a ride to the dollar store. She's now returned with the female, and the female's refusing to get out of her vehicle. Stated that she is huffing air duster, and there's two children inside of the vehicle as well.
1: Copy.
0: 210, control.
1: I copy.
0: Copy, 228, 210. This female's going to be in a gray Mazda 3 in behind the Smart Hotel. They stated they were on the back farthest side from the...

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0: this call back in and advise the female has now gotten out of her vehicle. She's went upstairs at the back building into room 305. She does not want to speak with anyone now, but she is still wanting someone to check the welfare on the female.
1: Copy. I'll check corner. You can go ahead and clear.
0: Copy. 210, did you copy direct?
2: Yeah. West Virginia Bravo over 315-028. Bravo over 315-028. Copy.
3: Copy 3-5. Come back to Henry Morgan out of Craigsville on a 2014 Ram. The status is expired 7 of 26. It's clear.

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1: You show it's clear the same patient just needed her O2 regulator fixed, so we're going to be in service CLS.
0: Copy. Seven, the complainant's Jerry Willie said he was from.

company guy down here. He said that Kroger truck's gone towards Rodale with the expectation to turn around and coming back.

0: details of that drug violation, put me on that card.
1: You can't mention it, bud.
2: Like drug paraphernalia. She's stating she's worried about her grandchild that's in the home with them. Right. Caller's also requesting a public service.

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1: 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Call Smart Hotel. You can find me a number for the Harper Roads, the hotel on Harper Roads, clear it.
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0: Contact is Jeremy Blackwell. I got mails. He's valid and clear.

0: Central, pager 66. 66, need you to respond to 197 Lower Sandlick Road in Sandlick. Have a 76-year-old male, difficulty breathing, O2 sats are down to 81 on 2 liters. Repeating, pager 66, respond to 197 Lower Sandlick Road in Sandlick, 1708. Copy, 1708. GPS 599, control.
1: Good.
0: I have a request for law enforcement to check through the area of Division Street in Shady Spring. Caller stated that there are 3 subjects speeding and doing wheelies on dirt bikes up and down the street. One's a red and white dirt bike, one has green letters, and unknown on the last one. She's just wanting someone to check the area and speak with the subjects.

0: Central, 149. 149. Is there any way to clear that drug violation, explain the civil process, and if you had other questions, answer those. Clear that SNR, and then you can sign the structure property to me.
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0: Internet card for special assignment fire. Use 147 3rd Street Fever as the address. In the notes, we're going to a training event in Nicholas County.

6032.

0: 5-3, control.
1: Go ahead, control.
0: I know you're on that eviction order. Just need to advise you, in reference to your NBA leaving the scene that occurred on Harper Road in Harper Heights this morning, we have a possible location on that white truck that left the scene.
1: Copy that. Where's that?
0: The caller stated that it is parked across the roadway from the Eccles Post Office on Harper Road. He stated it's parked on a lot that has a bunch of storage units and outbuildings and some other vehicles.
1: Copy that. I'll head that way once I clear up here.
0: Copy.
2: P53, I'm a couple miles away from Harper Road. I'll turn back around and I'll head over there.
1: I appreciate it.
2: Control, copy and direct 49, I'll head that way.
0: Copy, the caller did say it looks like the tag has been taken off of the truck.
2: Wonderful.
1: Hey, 49, I did get the tag before they took it off. I don't have the physical tag, but it comes back to our Robinson subject.
2: Copy, did you catch her earlier or run it?
1: That should be in the CAD notes. I believe they ran it. I don't know if it's attached or not.
2: Copy.
0: 149, it is attached. It's the last response that's been attached in the returns.
2: Copy, once I locate the vehicle, I'll run the VIN.
0: Copy.

0: Yes, I'll give you a public service number. Can you attempt to make contact with them if you do send them my phone, please?
1: Can Blue Jack?
0: This number should be 304-445-9710, 445-9710. Should be a summer subject. If they answer, just send them my phone, please.

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0: call figure 603, respond to 151 Beaver Plaza, Kroger and Beaver, 76-year-old female, fell and hit her head. Repeating, pager 603, respond to 151 Beaver Plaza and Kroger and Beaver, 76-year-old female, fell and hit her head at 1720.
1: Control, 603, copy, chef and rail.
0: Copy.
2: Good.
3: Sir, reference that motorcycle complaint. 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

Tyburn area. Clarence W. Bennett is Memorial Boulevard and Wrangland Road in Beckley Break. All units be on the lookout for a white Nissan Altima sedan, registration 657047 Alpha, driving recklessly, speeding, cut several people off, driving through turning lane towards Raglan Road on Clarence W. Bennett's Memorial Boulevard. All units BOL 1725.

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1: Edward.
0: Rally control, all units, be prepared to copy the following VOL reference to reckless driver, I-64 eastbound. Right. All units, be on the lookout for a blue motorcycle, unknown registration, and a black Chevy truck, unknown registration. The motorcycle was doing wheelies on the interstate, and the black Chevy truck was following behind the vehicle, correction, the motorcycle. Motorcycle has since turned off on exit 129 at the Marathon, unknown where the black truck has went. All units, be on the lookout at
1: 1728.
0: Copy.
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0: What's your location?
1: I haven't left Truman yet. They're about to secure it. I'm about to head out.
0: Copy. I'm going to verify you, this guy, and you can probably get 15.

0: 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Go ahead, sir. 3-5, Tango, Bravo, Delta, Tango, 4-8-1-9, 4, Sierra, 4-3-8-8-5-0. He confirms it's the same as...
1: Copy, stand by.
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2: The Allard is showing that it's valid. Expiration on it's going to be May 4th, 2029. NCIC showing negative, and the registration was attached to your card also.
0: Copy. Thank you, ma'am. You should be clear with a warning.
2: Copy, sir.
3: Bird Drive. Goodwill. Engine 1. Engine 2. Command 1. Ladder 3. Fire alarm. 4283 Robert C. Bird Drive. Goodwill. 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
0: 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Thanks for coming on, Lance. We're coming out now.

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1: 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It's been restored. It's clear.
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0: It's 156. Can you log me on duty, please? Send me busy at far range.
1: Copy. Do you need me to make you a card?

0: complaint?
1: Affirm, sir. The complaint's going to be in Aaron Gravely at 423 Division Street. I did call her and let her know you were in the area. Keep an eye on.
0: Copy. Thank you.
1: Copy. Just to keep you advised, sir, she also is advising in the Facebook neighborhood watch page. They're advising those whites went from Division Street onto the main road, almost hit with someone head on and turned near the high school.
0: Yeah, okay.

0: 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On the copy 1753. 4149. 4153.
1: Still down here, I'm finalizing the citation and I'll give you all the information.
0: Yeah, after that, I'm attempting to find the actual location.
1: You see the Harper Road post office directly across in that main slot?
0: Got that.

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1: Copy, Engine 01. 142, control. We got 911 hang up call at 177 Coal Lane in Coal City. At first, open line call, no background noise, no disturbance. A child came on the line. 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
0: Sir, you can clear me off that NBA leave scene, citation is issued. Turn me back on that search, probably.
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0: 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We'll give you advice.
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1: 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A Chevy Suburban struck a silver passenger car. 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There is a witness with the driver of the silver vehicle that does have the tag number for the Suburban. 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
2: Yeah.
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1: 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Y'all get it clear, sir.
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0: pager 612-2, responded to 202 Harley Avenue in Beckley, 22-year-old female, conscious, mental emotional issues. Repeating, pager 612-2, responded to 202 Harley Avenue in Beckley at 1819.
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0: 1 Domestic, 1428 Robert C. Bird Drive, Little General Exxon in Crab Orchard. Complaint is a Shelly Persinger advising boyfriend Timothy Michael has been on parole for domestic. She's currently calling from the bathroom advising it has been verbal and physical.
1: 41 in route.
0: Copy, 8236.
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It's going to be a silver Chevy Malibu headed towards Hampstead. Unsure if subject has left, we're still in parking lot.

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2: So that's unknown. 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

0: 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Date of birth is 9-2-67. And can you also see if he's out on bond for domestic related to this female?
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0: 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Medians respond to 1 Tamarack Place in Dry Hill at the Tamarack. Have a vehicle that 2 children are locked in. Repeating, respond to 1 Tamarack Place, Tamarack to Dry Hill at 1845.
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2: Copy, sir. Be advised, I did contact the turnpike. They were going to send a trooper up there, but said he didn't have any equipment to open it, and they were going to try to get a hold of Gwen's. But the children's been in there about 10 minutes now, and she states the vehicle cuts off after 20 minutes.
1: Copy that. It'll be about a 5 to 10 minute ETA for me.
2: Copy, sir.
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0: 38, control.
1: Good.
0: So we're getting a report of an injured baby deer on the side of the roadway, Frank. Block of Clarence W. Meadows Memorial Boulevard in Beckley that is having trouble walking and it's trying to get back up and it's right there near the entrance of Audi's, afraid it's going to walk out in front of somebody.
1: What entrance is that?
0: It's going to be down there near where you can go in towards the Dollar Tree and Audi's, just past the Bob Evans, right there before the post office, right there in that area.
1: Copy. Is it in the roadway?
0: It's trying to get in the roadway. It probably needs to be dispatched.

ID card, India 448018. Repeating, India 448018. If you could print that out for me.

0: Supervisor Cop is following DOL, reference A. Reckless driver in the area of the 4300 block, Robert Seabrook Drive in Beckley. Oh, yes, DOL for a white Nissan sedan with multiple children in the vehicle. Right. Vehicle swerving all over the roadway with hazards on. Direction last seen was headed northbound. All units BOL, 1849.
1: Copy, thank you.

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0: vehicle. State Troopers and Lens was already on scene when we got here.
1: Copy, thank you. 103, control. You copied me. I just spoke to Turnpike and they advised they got the vehicle open. I was just going to let you know when you went on scene.
0: Copy that, ma'am. Thank you.
2: Primary, you gonna clear me off of this?
3: Copy, 1903.

That's it. I'll be off Highway 16. Start a card for special detail. I'll be out at the late area on 9.

vary the range, please.

suspect on the domestic card. I'll be in one female, occurs transport to Holly Hills. Beginning miles 47235.

0: 141, were you, you were on that domestic call because somebody had cleared you. That's the call you're talking about, though, correct?
1: Yes, ma'am. Just put me back on it. I'll be doing that courtesy transport.
0: Copy. We'll go in there and we'll drop you back on and we'll update everything with the current time.
1: Copy. Control was originally clear. And then I came back to transport for 43.
0: Copy.

Patrol, Badger 604, respond to 110 Rosamond Court in Whitesville, 91-year-old male, conscious, fallen in the floor. Repeating, Pager 604, respond to 110 Rosamond Court in Whitesville at 1917.

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0: We copy your tone. We only received tone alert. We didn't copy anything.
1: It's going to be at 110 Rosamond Court in Whitesville. 91-year-old male has fallen. Can't get up.

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0: 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Yes, ma'am. You guys are clear. 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

0: 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Pager 612, respond to 135 Cloverdale Road in Bragg. They have a male subject that showed up at the residence. He's deaf, unable to speak, unknown what his medical issue is. Repeating, respond to 135 Cloverdale Road in Bragg at 1929.
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1: Change the destination to an address in the 200 block of Locust Road in Glen Daniel, and I'll be out. Ending miles 47245.
0: Copy, sir.
2: Control, 149.
0: 149.
2: Yes, ma'am, you go ahead and log me out, duty. Have a good night.
0: Copy, sir. You have a good night, I'll send.
1: Control, 141.
0: 141.

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1: Good.
0: So I've got a call coming in from 186 Bennington Road in Coleridge. They're advising that there is a juvenile on a blue dirt bike, white helmet. He's driving recklessly in the area. So he's been riding for over about an hour. They've asked him to stop, and he's made derogatory gestures towards her husband. She's concerned that with children playing outside, they're going to get hit.

Alpha comes back to Stevie Lusk out of Bluefield on a 2009 Nissan Altima, expiration 7 of 2027.

0: 115 Ashley Drive in Cabell Heights. 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She's requesting law enforcement to see if anyone is inside the residence.
1: Copy, you said 115 Ashley Drive?
0: Affirm, sir. 115 Ashley Drive in Cabell Heights.

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1: Yes, 41.
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0: at 1:21. She believes she heard something at 1:15. Copy, set me up. Copy, 1955.
1: About 10 seconds out.
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2: Control.
3: 238, number for uptown, please, need cleared.
2: Copy. You're also clear from that wildlife guard, correct?
3: Yes, ma'am.
2: Copy.
1: Myself and 385 are off duty.
0: Copy, 1956.

0: 47 on duty. 47 will be responsible for all calls. He's going to be busy for a minute.
1: Copy.